0: Que energia, alô, varões!
1: Genres are a funny little concept, aren't they? Yes, they are.
2: That means they vergonha.
1: In theory, they have a simple definition that's easy to understand. But in practice, well, some may feel confined.
2: I swear for God is God.

0: da saudade.
1: Seems to be ready. Are you ready?
2: For the next time. We're sorry for the delay. Is everybody ready?
1: Well, if that's the biggest time, we'll visit all sorts of other places in America, and down there in New York.
2: For the next time.
1: The first round for you. The Rolling Stones. The Rolling Stones.
2: The greatest rock and roll band in the world. The Rolling Stones.

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Ain't it hard when you discover that?